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Oh, man. Love this life. It's Low Cash on 92.3 KRST.

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0: boy, he's got a full schedule. Just came here to Albuquerque on Friday night. Of course, he's got a 2-year deal so far with The Voice, following in Blake and Luke's footsteps. Mr. Riley Green, this is Change My Mind on 92.3 KRSD.
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1: ACL plays here. The soundtrack of America plays here. This is Country Nights Live with Bev Rainey.

0: Country Nights Live, it's Bev Rainey. I've got my friend Dustin Lynch here in the studio. What are you up to?
1: I am, well, happy to be in Nashville for a couple days.
0: Yeah.
1: Busy few days. But yeah, excited. Been in the studio. Just turned a brand new album in to the record label. And of course, we got this new one coming out.
0: Okay, so Setlist Staples. It's 10 number ones of yours.
1: That's right. Little compilation album of the first, I guess, first installment of my career in Nashville.
0: The first installment of your career in Nashville. So, wait, Cowboys and Angels. I've known you since 2012.
1: That's right.
0: Cowboys and Angels.
1: That's right.
0: And I've just, oh my goodness, like looking at the list of songs and number ones and the stuff that people actually, if you're going to have a party, you're going to have Dustin Lynch on the set list. Looking at all of those songs going, boy, the years just fly by, don't they?
1: They really have.
0: So
1: yeah.
0: Many great songs.
1: Yeah. You know, looking at this, I just go back and reflect on how many shows we've played.
0: Yeah.
1: To get to this point in a career and all the fun memories we've made, all the fun tours we've been on and all the stuff that I've learned from those artists that I've been out there with. And I'm having just as much fun, you know, 14 years into this ride with you.
0: Yeah.
1: As I did on day one and like creatively, I'm still loving writing songs and recording songs as much as I have since, and honestly, probably a little more because feel like I know what I'm doing now. So.
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2: When you write a song, what's your inspiration? Just anything in life? Anything that hits you?
3: You know, it really depends. 2 days ago, I had a quick turn in Nashville. I had like 3 hours in the morning to stretch and drink coffee and get some workouts in. And for whatever reason, I just got in this flow state. And song ideas just started falling. So I've got my notes app on my phone and I'm like, ooh, let me run over and type that in. And then you get in the shower, you're like, hold on, let me get that one and get to the airport. Boom, another one. And they've always come in flurries like that for me since day one. And whenever that happens, you don't know what's going to happen, but you got to be present. And I think through the years you learn, yo, pay attention today, like it's happening. And now I probably won't write these ideas for, I don't know, days, weeks, months.
2: Right.
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2: Probably Luke Bryan. Yeah. And being so, like, I got to do 2 years with Luke in a row, which is not normal. But he was also at the top of, he was the biggest and baddest at the time. He was doing two nights at football stadiums everywhere we went. So he was essentially where Luke Combs and Morgan Wallen are right now when I was opening for him. So, I think getting to watch him on stage every night, getting to work with him and write songs with a pipe dream of landing a Luke Bryan song, you know, and watch him work the stage, you know, and put a show together. I think, you know, that was very influential years and then a hell of a party.
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I chatted with Dustin Lynch about Crash My Playa, Luke Bryan's big festival. Because, you know, Dustin is the mayor of Crash My Playa, evidently now. Find out what he had to tell us when he was on the show Friday. Coming up next, here's Dan and Shay with Say So. I got a

0: He's a platinum-selling artist known for blending modern country with that classic Southern charm and sometimes a little EDM thrown in there. Dustin Lynch is on the show.
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2: Are you still the mayor of Crash My Playa?
3: Yeah, we're going back year 12, January 27. And
2: 12 years
3: we've
2: of
3: got
2: this
3: now. We've got a hell of a lineup this year. I'm really proud of the artists coming down joining us. Yeah.
2: So you're going to be doing the pool party too?
3: Pool party's happening. We've already got we do a theme each year. Mm-hmm. Musically, I have the theme figured out. I know exactly what we're doing. Songs are starting to fall in that we're going to cover. It's very cover song heavy.
2: Okay.
3: Show.
2: Okay.
3: Very interactive. We have fans on the stage a lot of the time doing stupid stuff and fun stuff. And then we like to tell people, hey, it's a costume party too, so dress up like this. I don't have that figured out yet. We got to get that branding figured out. But other than that, we're ready to rock.
2: All right. You let fans on stage?
3: Oh, yeah. Yeah, that's a big part of the pool parties.
2: There's got to be some mishaps that have gone on. Definitely with that scenario.
3: Yeah, especially. Yeah.
2: What's happened there?
3: Well, you know, through 12 years of being in Mexico, there's lifeguards, but there's very loose rules. So you always get some adventurous, crazy people down there, and they're letting their hair down and other things down as the show goes.
2: You are throwing things up on stage. I can only imagine. I can only imagine that kind of chaos.
3: Oh, yeah.
2: I've got to go head over to that one time.
3: Meet some friends for life.
2: I'm sure you will. I'm sure you will. Yeah. Bonded. Is that trauma bonding? I wonder.
3: Yeah,
2: is that
3: bonding.
2: Trauma bonding, yeah, exactly. At the end of that kind of thing?
3: That's good. Yeah, it is.
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0: The cowboy hat wearing star who's carved out his own lane in country music and at pool parties. Dustin Lynch is on the show.
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0: You looking for?
2: Yeah, absolutely I am. Yeah, like, I have to be intentional. I've got a wedding coming up. I'm taking a date too. So nice. That's step one.
0: All right.
2: Yeah, but also, you know, I had a goal this year to go on at least a coffee date or a dinner date a month.
0: Okay.
2: And that's only happened a couple times. So I haven't done a great job at that this year.
0: You need to get on it.
2: I got to get on that. I've got to catch up here.
0: Coffee seems more like a task, though. I don't know. Somebody says, let's get coffee. I'm just putting on my task.
2: You know, but I've also, like, I've asked, you know, for, like, first date, let's go to dinner. And it's like, how about a coffee first?
0: Dinner's
2: I've had
0: too
2: that,
0: long?
2: I've had that pushback. So, like, I've kind of gone into, let's grab a coffee first. And there's nothing like having that first conversation when you're cracked out on a cup of coffee. You never know what's going to leave. I'm great at first dates because I'm used to interviewing and having conversations. Yeah. And so it doesn't psych me out at all. Like I don't have to have a cocktail to have a date. I can do it with a coffee. It's great.
0: Just two cups of black coffee. That's cracked it. Out. Yeah, I hear you.
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0: Rich talking to us more about his brand new album coming up in 6 minutes. It was great hanging with him this last Friday on the show. Here's Hardy, Eric Church, Morgan Wallen, and Tim McGraw and MacArthur.
1: My name's John MacArthur, and I work this dirt.

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Nate Smith still on his weight loss journey, getting healthier by the day, of course, with help from his brother, who always posts some healthy recipes, including guilt-free mac and cheese. The other day, Nate made lasagna soup. Isn't all lasagna soup dependent upon how watery the sauce is?

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0: Kincaid and Dallas every morning.
1: So this server had the warning, I misled you, and I'm sorry. And I would say I'll never do it again, but I can't help myself. I will. You're right, Dallas. He has a warning for other servers. Hey, you know what? This is probably why you're not getting tipped what you think you deserve, because if the restaurant has one of those amazing devices that they bring to the table at the end of the meal where you can pay your tab right there.
2: Yeah. I love it because you don't have to wait.
1: They leave it right there on the table. If you want to hang out and talk, that's great. If you already paid the bill and you decide, you know what, we would like some more drinks, you can order them right from that device. It's amazing. Yeah. But the one mistake you can make is hovering.
3: One of the worst things you can do as a server who uses a handheld is to drop it off and say, it's just going to ask you a quick question. It is so awkward and it's so easily avoidable. They knew they were going to tip before they walked in the restaurant. You don't have to tell them. The awkward part comes when they feel like you're watching them and standing over them as they're filling it out. There's two simple things I do to make it seem like not a big deal. The first one is making small talk with everyone at the table except for the person signing the check. The second thing I do is wait for about half a second when they hold the toast out and hand it back to you. It makes it seem like you're more engaged in the conversation than them signing the check.
1: I like that.
2: I don't think that I've ever had a hover. They bring it to the table and they just leave it. And as a matter of fact, the last time that we ate at the Olive Garden, he brought it, left it at the table. And even before the meal was over, we never even saw him
1: again.
2: Which
1: is good.
2: It was wonderful.
1: Lauren, I know you're talking about those devices where they're holding that thing in their hand and they're standing there. It's so awkward.
4: And they go, it's just going to ask you a few questions. And then they're staring at you. Sometimes they'll look away, but then they're side-eyeing you a little bit. Mm-hmm. And you're like, they're holding it in their hands. And you're like, just trying to get it done with, like, as fast as possible. Next thing you know, you've left a 30% tip.
2: I don't think that I've ever had that
1: one. If you just joined us, you have no idea what she's talking about.
2: The only one that I've had is when they put on the table and leave it, and then they walk away.
1: Dallas never talks about it, but on the weekends, you're a server, and you actually hold that, and then when they're done typing in the tip, you'll look back at it. And
2: Really? Is that all you got?
1: My favorite are you see the TikTok videos of people who return to the table, the servers return to the table, and they put the phone out in hand, and they go, listen, I saw this tip, and here's the $2. You need it more than I do.
4: Yeah, like, if that's all you're leaving me, with whatever the bill
1: was. When there's a pizza place, and there's, like, 18 people from a kid's soccer team, and really $2? Yeah. Guys.
2: Yeah. Do people really do that?
4: Sometimes I do think they're fake, those videos, just, like, for reaction. But, yeah, there are people out there who won't even leave a tip sometimes. They don't think it's worthy of it.
1: Or, you know, you've got a party with 8 or 9 people. You're a server, 8 or 9 people at the table, and then you don't get a tip. You get maybe...
2: Well, most of the time, if it's over 6... They automatically add it.
4: As they should.
2: Yes.
4: It's a lot of work.
1: And that's why, because nothing's worse than you have been getting refills. You're one person. You've got 3 other tables or 4 other tables. And then, you know, you're, okay, maybe, and it takes up a lot of your time where you have other people who could have taken other tables, but you're focused on this one table, and then they don't give you any tip at all. Or, insult to injury, one of those little cards that says, bless you. And you're like, thank you, but that's not going to...
4: Yeah, this isn't going to help me pay my bills.
1: I can't pay my cell phone bill.
2: People leave those?
1: Yes.
4: That and those little plastic Jesuses.
1: The what? They leave little figurines of Jesus?
4: I've seen people do that as the tip.
2: Really?
4: Yeah.
1: Well, I might want that.
2: Well, Jesus...
4: No, it's cute and I like it, but...
2: Jesus
4: can
2: help
4: me pay
2: you
4: the bill.
2: Yeah. Jesus says, leave the money.
1: Is that what Jesus
4: said?
1: Leave
4: me the tip with the Jesus. I'd gladly take that, but not just...
2: Put the tip in Jesus' hand and let him give it to those people.
4: Yeah.
1: That would be a miracle. That would be a miracle in Olive Garden if that happened.
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0: Good morning. We are Kincaid.
1: Hey, it's Dallas.
0: And thank you for listening.
2: Ladies and gentlemen, in just a few moments, we start our daily broadcast. Kincaid in Dallas. Mornings.
0: What? I gotta pay for it now?
1: All I can tell you is turn that vacuum off.
3: You know, nothing was cooler than having a juicy tracksuit.
4: Kincaid in Dallas.
5: Yeah, how you doing?
1: I'll get naked anywhere.
0: Well, that's cool. Good morning and welcome. Today is the 14th of the month. It's a Monday.
1: It's a Monday.
0: Oh, great. This is how we're starting the day. It's on a Monday. Hello and welcome to Monday. It's Kincaid and it's Dallas. And it's Lauren, the producer, who I just slid a biscuit to during the show open.
3: I appreciate that. Thank you.
1: I mean, is there anything better than a Monday morning biscuit slide?
3: No. That's how I want to start my morning every day.
0: What a great event that would be. A Monday morning biscuit slide. Make that a thing. No, the McDonald's near me all of a sudden decided they were going to open up earlier, which is awesome and life-changing for me. So I wanted to make sure that I went and took care of breakfast this morning. So,
3: thank you.
0: There's breakfast for you. Fantastic. Very welcome.
1: I had mine. It was still warm when I got here, and I had it with some honey.
0: Well, you know what I do? I don't leave it in the bag because I have the AC on in my car. I pretend like I'm a hen.
1: Oh.
0: And I...
1: You got that hot butt going on.
0: I do. So. I incubate your biscuits.
3: Oh, I don't know if I want it anymore.
0: Oh, they're fine. They're flavored.
1: Well, there's paper between him and the skin.
0: No.
1: And underwear.
3: Still too close for comfort.
0: None of that. No, they stay in the bag. And I actually, out of respect to you, turn down my AC so I can cool off your biscuit.
3: Thank you.
0: I want to cool off your biscuit.
1: Oh, that's so nice.
0: You're very welcome.
1: You get hot for the biscuit.
0: That's what I try to do. Keep it hot for the biscuit. great country song, Hot for the Biscuit.
1: Hot for the biscuit.
0: So, did you hear, Lauren, did Dallas text you? Because I didn't get a text. I didn't get a heads up. I found out this morning that there's now a new addition to the Dallas house.
1: Well, he's not there yet.
0: Soon, though.
1: But he's coming.
0: Can we talk about it?
1: Getting a pony.
3: A new pony?
1: Yeah.
3: Ah, what? I want to know why. Like, how'd this happen? Was this in the works? Did it just randomly get sprung on you?
1: A friend of mine has a neighbor, and they had a horse, and the horse passed away.
3: Mm-hmm.
1: And the horse and the pony were best buds.
3: Yeah.
1: And now the pony is very depressed.
3: Aww.
1: And
0: feels wrong to play this music. Yeah, the song is called Pony.
3: Yeah.
1: So he's going to come to the farm to live with all my critters. So I'm very excited.
3: Good.
1: Yeah. Hopefully, I might get him sometime this week.
0: This pony has no idea how good he's about to have it.
3: Yeah.
0: Like, this is like getting the upgrade.
1: So excited.
0: Like you bought a ticket for $17 on a one-way flight and you get upgraded to first class with a lie flat seat. That's now his life.
3: Yeah.
1: His name is Montana.
3: Oh, Montana the pony. Yeah. I like it.
0: Montana, your life is about to be upgraded. Prepare yourself. Prepare yourself.
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0: 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Go Lobos! Good morning, we are Kincaid.
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0: Dallas, it's been a weekend. Morning, what do you feel morning, like doing on the dish?
1: Y'all, I had no idea that Lady Gaga was getting ready to have a baby.
3: Neither did I.
1: Did y'all?
3: I was shocked.
0: I didn't know either. I'd like to hear the details because I don't know how.
1: Well,
0: what.
1: I don't have a lot of details, but I'll tell you what I've got. I'll share that with you. And we're going to talk about Ella Langley choosing Texas. Will it make it to 22? I don't know. It's all coming up during the dish.

0: I'm Kincaid.
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0: Thank you so much for listening.
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2: Dallas is dead.
1: I love a story about Toby Keith because, you know, he was my favorite. Oh, I miss him so much every day. But Dave Portnoy shared a funny story about Toby and how much he disliked the former Oklahoma football coach, Lincoln Riley.
3: I met Toby Keith in the lobby of a hotel. And Toby Keith, for 2 hours straight, he's like, I love Lincoln Riley. And I told him, I go, Toby, I promise you we will beat USC on your behalf. I've never seen anybody hate a human more than Toby Keith hated Lincoln Riley.
0: Wow.
1: Well, of course, everybody's talking about it now because he's the coach of the USC Trojans now, which they're off to a great start. So I know, so funny. I guess that's what maybe it brought it up. And I don't know how Dave came about having that conversation with him, but I just thought,
0: yeah, how
1: cute.
0: Far into a conversation does that come up?
1: By the way,
0: good to meet you. Hey,
1: I know. Well, it looks like a few days ago, the Metropolitan Nashville Airport Authority voted unanimously to rename Nashville International Airport in honor of Dolly. There used to be a policy in place which required a 2-year waiting period before a building could be named after someone who had passed away, but this vote bypassed that step. I mean, it is Dolly, so come on. Airport officials say that it's just the first step, and now they plan on figuring out how Dolly's legacy will be included. A final name has not yet been announced, although Dolly Parton International has been floated around.
0: It does.
1: They're still debating whether the airport will keep its BNA airport code. So I don't know what's going to happen there, but I think it's probably going to happen. They're just going to have to go through some more red tape.
0: Make some new signs.
1: Yes.
4: Yeah. Well, I like Dolly Parton Airport at BNA or whatever.
1: Yeah.
4: I think that's a nice sound to it.
1: I think so too.
0: I don't like longer names. Just Dolly Parton International.
4: So what would the call letters be then?
0: DPI.
4: Okay. We're going to DPI.
1: Yeah. All right. Okay, there's a Nashville Hockey League that is packed with country stars and hockey veterans. Some of the guys playing in the Bear League, love that. Dierks Bentley, Howie Jennings, Trevor Rosen, and former NHL star Mike Fisher, who happens to be Carrie Underwood's husband.
5: Oh.
1: Instead of competing for the Stanley Cup, they're playing for the Stanley Keg.
4: Oh, I love that.
1: Heck yeah. Which has serious bragging rights. Howie even wrote a new song about it called Beer League that's going to be coming out this Friday.
0: Can people go and see them? Can you just go and spectate?
1: You know, that'd
0: be
1: fun. Great question. I don't know, but I think they would sell some tickets.
4: Yeah. Oh, yeah.
1: Ella Langley's song, Choose in Texas. It keeps rewriting the record books. 21st week at number one. Now, that breaks the tie with Lil Nas X and Billy Ray Cyrus for Old Town Road. So the only song still ahead is Mariah Carey's All I Want for Christmas Is You.
0: Can she take down Mariah's Christmas?
1: I don't know. You know, the early reports that we saw, it said 22 weeks. Now, this story today says 26 weeks.
0: Why are we pushing the goalpost?
1: I don't know.
0: What happened? Who got that wrong?
1: I'm not sure. Not sure. And Lady Gaga is giving her nickname, Mother Monster, a whole new meaning because she is officially a mom.
0: I was shocked.
4: Me
0: Congratulations.
4: Too.
0: Didn't know.
1: She and her fiance welcomed their first child. Don't know anything. Nope. The baby's name, gender, date of birth. No, none of that info has been revealed. The new family of three was seen in Northern California with Gaga carrying the baby in a wrap on her chest.
0: The stork, Dallas, the stork.
1: I guess. So I have no idea. I have no other details. And I guess when she wants us to know,
4: yeah,
1: we'll know.
4: That baby's going to break the record for saying its mom's name the fastest. Gaga.
1: Uh-huh.
4: So fast.
1: No kidding. I'm Dallas, and that's the dish.
0: Thank you, Dallas.
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1: It's a scorching 98 degrees outside. 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
1: Yeah.
0: She is so, she is like you look at her and she is,
1: she's hot. Face,
0: she is drop dead gorgeous.
2: We'll have to get people next time we'll hang out to come over. Oh, I think it's great that you're on a daddy daughter date night.
0: No. Marcus, I give him yeah. a lot of grief because he's a little bit older than her. But
2: and then
0: Lucas, who am I to talk about that?
2: Lucas and his date, who we met for the first time, and she was very nice.
0: Oh my gosh,
2: and
0: Dana with a Y?
2: And they went and they took off.
0: They never said goodbye.
2: They
0: or
2: literally,
0: anything.
2: They Irish goodbye out of that place.
0: They were just out of there.
2: Let's see. And then Mike Moore, he just had no more.
0: No, Mike didn't leave.
2: I thought he left. I didn't see him towards the end.
0: No, they went to the restroom and then he came back.
2: Oh, okay.
0: Oh, yeah.
2: Well,
0: yeah, he didn't leave.
2: I take it back. Then he was there. Okay.
0: Yeah.
2: All right, then he stayed to the end.
0: Yeah, because he scooted down and was next to Scott and I.
2: Oh, okay.
0: Because he and I were singing to the top of our lungs.
2: Yes, I know. I know. I heard.
0: Dallas, I was that person that Kincaid wanted to sit down. Singing.
2: Yeah, I couldn't hear. You were louder than Brooks and Dunn.
1: And I have a funny video of that that I'm about to post. I was waiting for us to talk about
2: Please.
1: It to post it. It's so funny of you dancing and singing along and Kincaid just sitting there like, what's going on?
2: No, just like, okay.
0: There was one, and I said, get up. And you finally got up and you were singing and dancing with me.
2: I was on my rest break. It's okay. No, it's fine.
0: I thought you were going to say you were on your respirator.
1: Yeah.
2: How dare you? I'm trying to enjoy the show. I don't want to get up. So we had fun. It was a good time.
0: So,
2: first concert I ever
0: so
2: stayed for.
0: And if you're like me and you were a huge Brooks and Dunn fan back in the 90s, back in their heyday, it was so nostalgic. Oh my gosh, so many memories come rushing back when I was hearing those songs.
2: It felt like a country music rite of passage for me.
0: It was great.
2: I had to see him, and I'm so glad I did.
0: It was so good.
2: It was a wonderful show, and it was fun just hanging out with my friends and getting to see you. So that was good, too.
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2: I'm thinking he might be purely by the energy this man has when we picked up the phone. Welcome, Rich. What's happening, Rich?
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2: 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Am I right? Is that correct?
3: I take new ones, but I do not advertise.
2: Got it.
4: Nice.
3: Word of mouth.
2: Wow. Good for you.
4: All right. Okay.
2: Interesting. I've heard of doctors doing this, but never HVAC guys. That's cool. He's got his favorite people. All right, man. What's going to happen is you are going to have 6 seconds to answer 5 questions. I'm going to leave the room. This is Rich. He keeps
4: you
2: cool.
4: Well, you get 6 seconds for each question.
2: What'd I say?
4: 6 seconds for 5 questions.
2: Oh, yeah. Go. Oh, I'm sorry. Go fix the thermostat, Rich. Sorry, buddy. All right. Good luck.
4: Get out of here.
2: You're going to win. Yeah. Not a good day.
5: Get out of here.
2: Yeah.
4: We're all still a little tired from Friday.
3: Yeah,
4: all right, Rich, here we go. Question number one. What sport was featured on the first curved U.S. coin in 2014?
3: Let's go with football.
4: Okay. Question number two. Who is Barbie's little sister?
3: Susie.
4: Question number three. What's the name of the pig in the book Charlotte's Web?
3: Wilbur.
4: All right. Question number four. How many states are in Australia?
3: 12.
4: Okay. And question number five. Today is National Coloring Day. When Crayola crayons were first introduced, which was 1903, how many colors were in the pack?
3: 12.
4: Okay.
5: All right,
4: get
5: in here.
4: Kincaid back in here.
6: Well, hello.
4: Question number one, Kincaid. Right. What sport was featured on the first curved U.S. coin in 2014?
2: Baseball?
4: Yes!
2: What? I guess.
4: Rich did too, but he said football.
2: Oh.
4: Yes, baseball. Question number two. Who is Barbie's little sister?
2: Skipper.
4: Lord, look over here.
3: Oh, no.
2: Don't judge me because I know that. My sister had Barbie. She had the dream house. She was living the dream.
4: What did you say, Rich? I forgot. Susie.
2: Susie, yeah.
5: Let's go with Susie.
4: Question number three. What's the name of the pig in the book Charlotte's Web?
2: Not Oink, not Babe.
4: No.
2: Not Buster. What?
4: Wilbur.
2: Wilbur's right.
4: Rich did know that one. How many states are in Australia?
2: 6.
4: Lord,
5: how do you know that?
4: How do you know that? I tell you, you've never ceased to amaze me.
5: He loves the Outback.
4: Wow.
2: I do. You know what? You want to know why I know?
4: Yes.
2: Because we used to go to the same Outback all the time, and they had the country up on the map up
4: right.
2: on the wall. And I would look at it going, wow, that's crazy. 6 states. Yeah. That seems good.
4: That's crazy. And question number five. Today is National Coloring Day. I love to color. One of my favorite things. When Crayola crayons were first introduced, which was 1903, how many colors were in the box?
2: 8.
4: Yes.
5: Was that a guess or did you know that?
2: I just remember there being the little pack that was the starter pack.
4: Yes.
2: And I wanted the 64 box with a sharpener when I was a kid.
4: Well, okay. Since you've already won, obviously, for extra bonus points and lunch from your...
2: Don't push your luck.
4: Your choice. Okay. Can you name the 8 colors?
2: No.
4: Okay.
2: No.
4: Okay.
2: What were they, though?
4: Black, brown, blue, red, purple, orange, yellow, and green.
2: All right. Solid palette.
4: Yes. Well, Rich, you are a lot of fun, but you are not smarter than this one today.
2: Rich, but listen, you are, forget the Barbie Dreamhouse. Rich, you're living the dream with your private HVAC company. We appreciate you very much. Have a wonderful day and stay safe at work, buddy, okay?
4: Thanks.
3: You too.
4: Bye-bye.
2: We love Rich. There goes Rich. Wow.
4: Hey, you got 4 right.
5: Yeah, that was impressive.
4: Wow.
2: Okay, sleep deprivation works in my favor with your silly game.
4: Apparently it does.
2: No sleep tonight either.
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7: Do you remember the story we talked about on and off? That poor guy who had lost his crypto drives and it was in the landfill.
27: Yes,
7: and he believed he could find it. You know, he just gave up.
27: Did he?
7: Yeah, he finally said no more. I'm not going to find it. And yet there's somebody else at a different landfill. And he was looking for something else.
27: He found it?
7: And he found it.
27: No way.
7: You'll hear from...
27: After all this time.
4: What?
7: It's not the crypto.
4: Oh.
7: He was at a different landfill. He was looking for something else and found it in a couch just before the couch got destroyed.

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0: Check this out. A family's cat accidentally got thrown away inside an old couch, got rescued from a landfill, and returned to the owners. The cat's name is Mike. The owner had an idea that they couldn't find the cat. What if Mike was in the couch? Landfill workers spotted the cat, were able to rescue him.
3: For a couple of days, I walked around the neighborhood holding a bag of treats going, Mike. And having a sinking feeling that the cat was in the couch. When stuff is dumped here, that's going to be crushed and going to go to the landfill. So, you know, it was so close to being a tragedy.
4: Sure enough, there was a cat on the ledge of the pit.
5: Below the pit is about 15 feet to the asphalt, and above that is about 4 feet. It took us about 10 minutes to get the cat down.
3: Just an amazingly happy ending, and I'm so thankful to everyone who played a part in it.
0: Mike, the cat is okay.
1: That is such great news.
6: Yeah.
1: I always worry when somebody's at my house working and they've got a trailer or something that one of my cats is going to get in it and take a ride somewhere. I always worry about that. I do a cat count when people leave.
0: You have to, like, I remember too, like Thanksgiving, we literally turned all the lights on in the car before we left your property.
1: Yeah.
0: And like made sure, like, kids, look under your feet, any animals, because I'm afraid to not, those animals, they'd be making a giant mistake. Like, they get to my house. There's nothing to eat here.
6: There's no yard. There's nothing.
0: There's nothing here.
1: Yeah. They were leaving last Thanksgiving. I said, make sure you pop the hatch and make sure there's not a cat back there.
0: Because they get curious.
1: Because you left the window down or something.
0: Yeah, that was dumb.
1: Yeah.
0: Why did I do that?
1: I don't know.
0: You live in the woods.
1: I don't know why you did that.
6: They're trying to get a cat in there.
0: You know, that's what it was.
1: Yeah.
0: I don't need to adopt a cat.
1: I've literally gotten in the car before and the window was down in the car, but the car was in the garage and the cat got locked in the garage that night. And I've literally gotten down the road on the way to work, had to turn around and go back home because the cat was in the car.
0: Yep.
6: Aww.
0: Yep.
6: Yeah. He just wanted to come to work with you. Bring your cat to work day.
0: That has got to be. Did you see the video? It was on TikTok of he was a truck driver, a tractor trailer driver. He's so fine. He's fine. His son missed his. Did you see the video? His son surprised his dad.
1: Oh,
0: and the
1: my
0: dad,
1: gosh.
0: The dad passes out while driving for like 3 seconds. The kid goes, the kid appears from the back, the sleeping compartment.
6: Yeah.
0: Goes, dad. And the dad goes, and the dad literally passes out because he's scared.
6: Oh my God.
0: And he's fine. He's like, what are you doing here? It was crazy.
1: That is crazy.
6: Did you guys see the video that went viral yesterday of the dog that when the kids were getting on the school bus and the dog just ran out of the person's house onto the school bus and wanted to go to school?
0: By the way,
1: I love that.
0: Let me see if I can find that sound from earlier.
3: When stuff is dumped here.
0: Wait, where's that Mike?
3: Mike.
0: Whenever Mike Moore's in the studio.
1: Oh, he'll love that.
6: Mike.
0: You can have that. Listen, that'll be on the podcast. You can have that for somebody named Mike at work for later.
7: I was in a wreck. I need a check.
8: 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I need a check.
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0: Good morning, we are Kincaid.
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0: Kincaid and Dallas, I'm next, but wait, there's more. I would say that this is tasteless, but it actually is tasteless. There's a company that says, hey, if you want to be buried in a pumpkin spice casket, we got you. We literally have you.
1: Is this a casket that just has the smell? Or
0: I'll
1: is
0: explain
1: it...
0: everything.
1: I get so many questions.
0: It's a little misleading. Don't get too excited if PSL is your everything.
1: Hmm.
0: And you want to go out this way? I'll tell you what I know here in a moment. Dallas.
1: Okay. Do you use the 20-20-20 eye rule?
6: What's that?
0: I don't know what the 20-20-20 eye rule is.
1: Well,
0: will you tell me?
1: If you're a scroller, you're going to want to hear this.
6: Ooh, okay. I'm interested.
1: Because your body may be telling you something.
6: Huh.
1: And you know you're a scroller.
0: I need to know what the 20-20-20 eye rule is. I've never heard of this before.
6: Lauren, police want to know who kissed the rubber duck. They're on a big manhunt for him right now.
0: Marcus, say that because that sounds like the Dallas version of it. Please, we have to have that. All of it's next. Another

0: Good morning. We are Kincaid.
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2: Wait, there's more. Kincaid and Dallas.
0: If you like pumpkin spice like an awful lot and you want to go out like you lived enjoying pumpkin spice, there's a company called Titan Casket that created their pumpkin spice themed casket for you or your loved ones so that you'll never be without pumpkin spice. In the online ad, it says, pumpkin spice forever. PSL season doesn't have to end when you do.
1: Oh, my Lord, this thing is orange. Yeah.
0: Oh, you can see it. Pumpkinspicecasket.com. That's the website. $1,600. I'm sorry, $1,599, but it's close to $1,600.
1: Well, that's a good price for a casket.
0: It kind of is. It's got an orange color sort of on the outside.
1: It looks like a big pumpkin.
0: It does, with a white interior. Now, here's the thing. Nothing other than it looking orange, there's nothing else pumpkin about this. It doesn't smell, and they even say it doesn't taste.
3: Who's trying to taste the casket?
1: Yeah.
3: God.
0: Taste the casket.
1: Hello? Why would they make the inside white? It needs to be like a tan color.
0: Dallas, they didn't consult you.
1: Well, pumpkin spice is not white.
0: I don't know. I don't like pumpkin spice.
3: Neither do I.
0: I like apple in the fall.
1: Well, it's made up of cinnamon and nutmeg.
3: Yeah.
1: It's which are all tan brown colors. The inside should not be white.
0: I don't know.
3: Looking at this casket, I wouldn't go, oh, that's the pumpkin spice casket. I would just go, that's an orange casket.
0: I will not even drink hot apple cider until I've at least gone outside in the morning and shivered at the cold. I can't do it yet. It's too early. I can't do it. Sorry.
3: Too hot for that.
0: But wait, there's more from Dallas.
1: Be interesting to carve somebody out of it, though.
0: What's wrong? You know what? If you want to be your own butt weight that we get to talk about here tomorrow at this time, then go ahead and do that today.
1: Okay. Experts say prolonged phone use creates real physical strain. Forward head posture while texting overworks neck and shoulder muscles. We know that. But a 2025 study of about 500 people found that neck angle didn't predict pain, poor sleep, and inactivity. And inactivity did. A separate study showed that frequent phone unlocking and screen time, well, it creates a lot of things. A thumb tendon condition, nearly a third testing positive for that. Eye blink rates drop from 20.8 to 8.9
0: per minute. If you're talking to your loved one, you better not leave a pause between, I got to tell you, I tested positive, ... for a thumb tendon issue.
1: So your eyes are, you're not blinking enough. Your eyes are drying out. And evening blue light suppresses melatonin twice as long as green light, delaying sleep. Simple fixes include raising your phone to eye level, alternating fingers, and then you've got to use the 20-20-20 eye rule.
0: What's this?
1: And then avoid screens 2 to 3 hours before bed. The 20-20 eye rule is every 20 minutes, you should look at an object for about 20 feet away for at least 20 seconds.
4: No.
1: So take your eyes off your phone every 20 minutes.
3: Yeah.
1: Look at something that's about 20 feet away and stare at for about 20 seconds.
3: Does this also work for like your work computer and screen?
1: Any kind of screen.
3: So every 20 minutes, I'm going to set an alarm here and just stare off in the distance.
1: Yes.
0: Now keep in mind, this is just for phone and technology use. This is not for long distance driving while you're at speed. You don't do this.
1: Well, no, you're not looking at a screen.
0: You're not looking at other things.
1: You're looking at the screen that's in your car, but you're looking at the road, which is not the screen.
3: Different.
1: So. Anyways, if you've got the eye strain going on, practice the 20-20-20 rule.
3: I'm going to do that. I'm going to set my alarm right now for 20 minutes from now. Stare off in the distance.
1: There you go. For 20 seconds.
0: Can't wait to hear that.
1: Lauren, what you got?
3: Okay. Police in Georgia are looking for a guy who apparently had the most bizarre pool party ever, and he wasn't even invited. So according to investigators, this man allegedly snuck onto someone's property in the middle of the night, took a swim in their pool, relaxed in their hot tub, and then... this is where it gets really weird. Surveillance video reportedly shows that he spent more than 10 minutes interacting with a rubber duck floaty in the hot tub. So he was kissing on this rubber duck floaty for 10 minutes.
0: Tell me they tested him.
3: In the hot tub.
0: Tell me they tested this man.
1: Was he French kissing? Like,
3: Like, he was like making out with a duck. Yes. And, with somebody's rubber duck.
0: Dallas, please no.
3: At least he became totally fascinated with this thing and even kissed it. It wasn't If that wasn't strange enough, authorities say that he eventually left on a bicycle after taking several luxury beach towels that were worth around $1,200. Oh my goodness.
1: What kind of beach towel?
3: I don't know. These better be the nicest beach towels ever, but he took several of them.
1: They better come with the ocean.
3: The Chatham County Police Department say it's not the biggest crime they've investigated, but they're calling it an incident with a lot of ick factor. And they'd like to identify the suspect before he decides to crash somebody else's pool party and maybe kiss somebody else's rubber duck.
1: Wow.
3: Here he comes on his bike.
0: I'll call you. I gotta go. I got some towels to take home.
3: But how weird. Imagine seeing somebody just break into your house or break into your yard, use your pool, your hot tub, and then make out with your rubber duck.
0: See, if I woke up in the middle of the night and heard that, I think there was an animal like a bear or a deer or something. I get really excited. I'd go look through the window. There's the animal in the pool. Then it's some random guy making out with a rubber duck.
3: I would be so beside myself. I would be scared almost.
1: Okay. What I take away from this whole story is three beach towels worth $1,000.
3: Yeah, I was going to say, what are these beach towels?
1: I am trying to find. I'm looking up right now. I said,
3: all it says is several luxury beach towels.
0: Luxury beach towels.
1: But these ever heard of such?
3: These better be the best beach towels ever. I still use my old Princess Ariel one from I had from a kid.
1: Oh my lord.
3: But it's perfect.
1: Exactly.
3: It's perfect. It's all I need. But wait, that's all.
0: Thank you.
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23: I know you were your sister, and she's like, hey, it's okay. 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
0: 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Why is my mom calling?
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0: Oh, no. Let me go handle this. Secrets next. Great. Just

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0: Dallas' dish.
1: I love a story about Toby Keith because, you know, he was my favorite. Oh, I miss him so much every day. But Dave Portnoy shared a funny story about Toby and how much he disliked the former Oklahoma football coach, Lincoln Riley.
2: I met Toby Keith in the lobby of a hotel. Yeah. And Toby Keith, for 2 hours straight, he's like, I love Lincoln Riley. And I told him, I go, Toby, I promise you we will beat USC on your behalf. I've never seen anybody hate a human more than Toby Keith hated Lincoln Riley.
3: Wow.
1: Well, of course, everybody's talking about it now because he's the coach of the USC Trojans now, which they're off to a great start. So I know, so funny. I guess that's what maybe it brought it up. And I don't know how Dave came about having that conversation with him, but I just thought,
3: yeah, how
1: cute.
3: Far into a conversation does that come up?
1: Oh, by the way,
3: good to meet you. Hey,
1: I know. Well, it looks like a few days ago, the Metropolitan Nashville Airport Authority voted unanimously to rename Nashville International Airport in honor of Dolly. There used to be a policy in place which required a 2-year waiting period before a building could be named after someone who had passed away, but this vote bypassed that step. I mean, it is Dolly, so come on. Airport officials say that it's just the first step, and now they plan on figuring out how Dolly's legacy will be included. A final name has not yet been announced, although Dolly Parton International has been floated around.
3: It does.
1: They're still debating whether the airport will keep its BNA airport code. So I don't know what's going to happen there, but I think it's probably going to happen. They're just going to have to go through some more red tape.
3: Make some new signs.
1: Yes.
4: Yeah. I like Dolly Parton Airport at BNA or whatever.
1: Yeah.
4: So I think that's a nice sound to it.
1: I think so too.
3: I don't like longer names. Just Dolly Parton International.
4: So what would the call letters be then?
3: DPI.
4: Okay. We're going to DPI.
1: Yep. All right. Okay, there's a Nashville Hockey League that is packed with country stars and hockey veterans. Some of the guys playing in the Bear League, love that. Dierks Bentley, Howie Jennings, Trevor Rosen, and former NHL star Mike Fisher.
5: Oh.
1: Who happens to be Carrie Underwood's husband.
5: Oh.
1: Instead of competing for the Stanley Cup, they're playing for the Stanley Keg.
4: Oh, I love that.
1: Heck yeah. which has serious bragging rights. Howie even wrote a new song about it called Beer League that's going to be coming out this Friday.
3: Can people go and see them? Can you just go and spectate?
1: You know, that'd
3: be fun.
1: A great question. I don't know, but I think they would sell some tickets.
4: Yeah. Oh, yeah.
1: Ella Langley's song, Choose in Texas. It keeps rewriting the record books. 21st week at number one. Now, that breaks the tie with Lil Nas X and Billy Ray Cyrus for Old Town Road. So the only song still ahead is Mariah Carey's All I Want for Christmas Is You.
3: Can she take down Mariah's Christmas?
1: I don't know. You know, the early reports that we saw, it said 22 weeks. Now, this story today says 26 weeks.
3: Why are we pushing the goalpost?
1: I don't know.
3: What happened? Who got that wrong?
1: I'm not sure. Not sure. And Lady Gaga is given her nickname, Mother Monster, a whole new meaning because she is officially a mom.
3: I was shocked.
4: Me
3: Congratulations.
4: Too.
3: Didn't know.
1: She and her fiance welcomed their first child. Don't know anything. Nope. The baby's name, gender, date of birth. No, none of that info has been revealed. The new family of three was seen in Northern California with Gaga carrying the baby in a wrap on her chest.
3: The stork, Dallas. The stork.
1: I guess. So I have no idea. I have no other details. And I guess when she wants us to know,
4: yeah,
1: we'll know.
4: But baby's gonna break the record for saying its mom's name the fastest. Gaga.
1: So fast. No kidding. I'm Dallas, and that's the dish.
3: Thank you, Dallas.
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1: We love you.
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1: Let me tell you what makes a Monday better.
0: What, Dallas?
1: When your coworker brings you in the new banana pudding Oreos.
0: How did Marcus know to get those for you, Dallas?
1: I don't know. I have looked everywhere for these. And I'm just going to tell y'all.
0: Did he know that you were looking everywhere for those? Okay, so he knew.
3: Okay, right. Yeah.
1: They are delicious.
0: So is that like a rare Pokemon where no one can find those because everybody likes them?
1: The key lime. I've been looking everywhere for that, too. I haven't found those.
0: See, key lime, I'm on board with, but banana.
3: I'm on board with neither.
1: Y'all know I am a banana fanatic.
0: Lauren's like, I'm watching the train go with my luggage going, I ain't getting on nothing.
3: Yeah, don't. I don't need either of it.
0: I need it.
3: But I'm happy that makes you happy.
1: I love a banana pudding.
0: Do you think? Completely switching gears here. Do you think that if you got scammed by somebody, you'd be angry, but you'd feel a little bit better knowing that you got scammed by a stranger instead of losing your money, your hard-earned cash, to somebody that you love and trusted?
3: Yes, because a stranger, it's just, you know, I can almost be like, you know, they didn't know me. It wasn't super personal. They were just desperate and needed money. But somebody who I know, if they scam me, that's different because they probably know that I'm going through a hard time or whatever it is.
0: They know more about you.
3: It's more personal. Yeah.
1: So we're not just talking about, because, you know, I've loaned friends money. And
0: yeah, not loaning, no.
1: That's a whole different. We're talking about, hey, I got this great idea.
0: Uh-huh.
1: We're going to make, if you can put in $10,000, I'm going to put in $10,000 and we can turn it into $200,000.
0: Like your best friend convinces you, like you were the first to fall for a multi-level marketing pyramid thing.
1: Yeah, that kind of thing.
0: Or even, you've heard this in the past, where people claim that they're really sick and they've got a GoFundMe and they've got some awful disease.
1: Oh, that is the worst.
0: When even they fooled their best friends and siblings.
3: Yeah.
1: There was a lady not too long ago I saw in the news. She scammed everybody. She told them her child had cancer.
0: Yep.
1: She did that huge GoFundMe and raised, oh my God, I forgot how much money she got.
3: Unfortunately, that happens all the time. I mean, look at Gypsy Rose. That's like one of the most famous stories of it. Or even like a family member opening up credit cards and you're under your name, and then you find out all of a sudden you have all this debt that's not yours.
1: Imagine.
0: I knew of somebody who took out student loans in their child's name. And their child was not in college. They were serving in the military.
3: Well, yeah, I know somebody who they got a bunch of calls from the collection agency, and she kept ignoring them because she thought it was a scam because she didn't open up a credit card. She didn't have any credit card debt, to her knowledge. She finally picked up after months of them calling her and realized she had a couple $1,000s of debt in her name because somebody in her family opened up a credit card under her name.
0: Absolute betrayal.
3: Yeah.
1: I get so freaked out when I get all that stuff in the mail because I'm like, anybody could get this and call this number and say they're me. Or I mean, it worries me to death.
0: In 2026, it's a lot easier.
1: There's some of those places, some of those like financial places. Because my credit's good, thank goodness. And I know this happens to a lot of people. They'll send you an actual check, like a check that you can just sign your name on and it becomes a loan. I'm like, what if somebody stole that out of my mailbox?
0: I know. I've tried to co-sign at least seven of those from your mailbox, Dallas. And you'll be happy. Take solace that none of it has worked yet. Okay.
1: Good.
0: This is going to be one of those call-in segments. I hope we get zero calls.
3: Same.
0: I hope none of y'all had this happen. I hope no one experienced this. But if it did happen to you, where someone that you know, love, and trusted scammed you, and then at what point did you realize, and what sort of relationship, if any, do you have with them now? Or do you send them cookies to jail?
1: Yeah.
0: How far did the scam go? If you got scammed by somebody you knew, this was not a stranger, this was someone you knew and trusted, and they got you, what was the scam?
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0: Good morning. We are Kincaid.
1: Hey, it's Dallas.
0: And thank you for listening. Kincaid and Dallas, good morning and welcome. I'm heartbroken that we have this many people who are scammed by somebody they knew, loved, and trusted. But here we are. A lot of anonymous here. Anonymous One, good morning and welcome to the show. You got scammed, huh?
2: Yes, I did. And I didn't find out until about 20 years later.
0: It took you 20 years.
1: What?
0: What was the scam?
2: My father put the utilities in my name when I was a child.
1: When you were a child?
2: Yes. And I didn't find out until I got my first house and I went to get the water turned on. And they told me I had a past due balance.
0: May I ask how much your balance was from being a child who wanted utilities?
2: It was only like $60.
0: Only $60, but still.
1: Wow.
0: You were a kid.
1: Did you ask your dad about it?
2: I did. He denied.
3: Oh, I don't know nothing about that.
1: Wow.
3: I don't know at all. That's awkward. That makes...
4: Yeah.
0: Do you still see him at like family gatherings and Christmas and stuff? And then how do you sit there at the table? Do you want some more? You want some more peas and carrots, or can I just take that off your tab?
2: We're still very close, but it was just a slap in the face.
0: Yeah, a little bit. Interesting though that you're still cool. Not that much money, $60 in the grand scheme of things. I'm sure we're going to hear a lot more, like a cash draw. Thank you very much.
1: I wonder what his reasoning is.
0: I'll never know. Good morning. That's you're live on the radio. This is Anonymous 2. Welcome to the show. It's Kincaid and Dallas. Who scammed you?
5: So this was a story about my own mom. So I was a junior in high school, and I worked for this restaurant called Knuckleheads, and COVID hit when I was coming out of junior year going into senior year. Mm-hmm. And I had COVID shut everything down, so they shut my restaurant down. Well, unemployment was sending me $500 every week during this COVID deal, and it did it for a long while. It added up to like 10 grand. So at the same time, me and my mom had gotten into an argument and she kicked me out of her house and I went to live with my dad. Well, it was about probably 10 months later, my manager came up to me and said that I should have had an unemployment card because everybody else got one and I didn't have one yet. So it come to find out I filed fraud with the IRS and it came to find out that my mom had got the card in the mail when she kicked me out and she spent 10 grand in the matter of like less than a year.
1: No.
0: Mom, no.
1: Oh my God. That's awful.
5: Yes. So there was like two birthdays of mine that she paid, or one birthday of mine that she paid for, a birthday of my brother's, and then she paid for a vacation down in Florida with all of my money that I was supposed to have.
0: I hate that. You two don't talk anymore, do you?
5: We didn't talk for about 2 years, and then she had two more kids that were my half-brother and half-sister. Uh-huh. And so for my siblings, I had to start coming back around because I missed spending time with them.
1: Yeah, of course.
5: But me and her still don't have a great relationship anymore.
0: I'm sure. Yeah, it's awkward. Anonymous, too, I can tell that just based on the story here and what's going on, life has not been easy, but yet you have been able to come out of this to be a better person. Am I right?
5: Oh, yeah, 100%. Like, a thief to me is like, we will never talk again. Just because of that right there, because somebody so close to me was able to do it. And then how could I trust somebody that wasn't close to me?
1: It's, you know? Right. Yeah, exactly.
0: I'm sorry that you had to do this, but it's awesome to hear that you are being the person who should have been around you the entire time,
1: yeah,
0: buddy.
1: You definitely are the better person for sure.
4: Yeah.
0: Thank you very much for checking in this morning. I hope things get better. Thank you. That's awful.
1: To do that to your own
0: betrayal,
1: child.
0: Betrayal. Seriously. Tracy, welcome. You're one of the two people here on hold who do not have anonymous tags. Who scammed you, Tracy?
6: It was actually my mom. Kind of like the first caller.
0: Uh-oh.
6: Went to go get utilities turned on in my house. And it was actually a water bill as well.
0: How much?
6: And they told $150.
0: $150.
6: And they told me, they told me I had a bill, and I was like, from when? And they were saying, like, back in, like, the early 90s, and I said, hold on a minute, I was 13 years old. And
1: yeah.
6: I thought, how in the heck could I have turned water on at 13 years old? I had to give them, like, a copy of my birth certificate and my driver's license, stuff like that, just to prove to them that it wasn't me who had the, you know, water on my name.
0: What she wanted at age 13, she wanted the Conair see-through phone and a caboodle.
1: Yeah.
0: What you got instead? You got water in the house.
1: Water bill.
0: Tracy, that's awful. Yeah. I'm sorry. I'm sorry that happened to you. And was there ever discussion over that? Like, you know what I found out?
6: Yeah, and of course, she denied it. We don't really have a great relationship, but yes, and she denied it. So, I mean, which, you know, what parent wouldn't deny it, you know?
0: Yeah.
6: So, but it, you know, so they, of course, I didn't have to pay it because I proved that it wasn't
0: exactly,
6: me.
0: Exactly, no. Did you ever get your Conair phone or Caboodle or no?
6: No.
0: No. Aww. Let's get her a Conair phone. We'll find you one on eBay. Thank you for calling. Appreciate you, Tracy. Wow. Messages this morning. You got scammed by someone you love and trust. Let me scroll through. I haven't even checked them all real quick.
1: Here's one. My ex's mother took out a bunch of credit card debt in her name when she was a kid. Did not know it till we went to buy a house and we couldn't.
4: Yeah, here's a similar one. My ex-husband's father ran up a bunch of credit cards on him when he was a toddler. Then when we grew up and got married, we moved, and he had all these marks against his credit rating. So it, I guess the father was the senior and he was a junior, so they had the same name, and he just used his social for it all.
0: Another message here. When you got scammed by someone you love and trust, my own brother has opened up many cable and Wi-Fi companies and phone lines in both mine and my dad's name. He's the kind that doesn't forget numbers and heard our Social Security years ago and still abuses it to this day. He got my dad's back in the day when your driver's license number was your social. Doesn't help that he's a junior and it's super easy for him to do anything he wants with my dad's info.
1: Oh, that is awful. May you burn in hell.
4: Yeah.
0: Wow.
4: Yeah, no, but I'm with you, Dallas.
1: I'm telling you, you
4: burn, baby, burn.
0: Wi-Fi and phone goes to hell. Okay.
1: You get somebody's Social Security number and you do something with it to better yourself.
4: Yeah.
1: Oh, my gosh.
0: Mm. That's not just ill-gotten internet? Okay.
1: That's
0: I didn't know how it worked.
4: Ill-gotten numbers.
1: That is put your toes in the coal.
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0: Okay, the demise of a wedding.
1: No, never. 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
2: So it'll be funny. And then you tell him it's all a bit, like after the fact. We'll call him on Monday.
3: I was saying on Monday, let's call him and be like, thing. Clay, we have the person here who actually upgraded your wife. It's me.
2: Hey, I'll be like, hello, Clay. I think she's beautiful and I want her as my own. That's what I'll do.
3: We'll play it off.
2: We're going to call him on the air on Monday. So don't ruin the bit. This time on Monday, we're going to make Clay think that, you know, an old man had the hots for his wife.
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4: I think she's got a precious smile. 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
2: I know, but it's scary. It's good for the bit.
0: You're right. Okay. It is.
3: I'm so excited. Thanks again.
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1: All right, back at Wendy's. Two things about Wendy's. Did you see that I saw over the weekend, they're apparently bringing back, and I don't know why I'm so excited about this, bringing back their yellow the yellow color for their cups and fries.
2: Yes, because it's nostalgic.
1: Right?
2: Oh my God, I have so many memories of sitting in the sunroom with that yellow.
1: The sunroom was everything.
2: Oh, the sunroom.
1: All those Wendy's are gone with the sunroom. They're now like an H&R Block.
3: I go in there and look and go, God, they need to clean those windows.
1: Oh, I know, but I didn't care. I love the newsprint tables at Wendy's back in the day.
2: Yes, yeah. That sunroom
3: hit
2: different.
3: Oh, I did love the newsprint.
1: Well, apparently the T-Rex burger, which is a 3,000 calorie, $30 item that you have to make yourself. It's 9 beef patties.
3: What do you mean you have to make it yourself?
1: Because, okay, apparently you can get it in Oklahoma, but if you're not in Oklahoma, you have got to go and make this yourself out of three triple stacks at Wendy's, and then you're making your own thing.
3: Oh.
1: Okay.
3: Well, they have a lot of cows in Oklahoma.
1: They do. There's plenty. And they keep getting hit by lightning. So you could just go out the field and just assemble your own burger right there. But anyway, this apparently is back at Wendy's in Oklahoma. So this one guy tried the challenge.
4: Inside my local Wendy's, and I heard about this T-Rex burger. 9 patties, 9 slices of cheese. It looked great. I had to come down here and give this a try. So I can't wait to dig in. Let's get started. 3, 2, 1, go. 6 minutes, 26 seconds.
1: The challenge is you have to do it in just under 9 patties in 9 minutes. That's the challenge. You got to finish it in 9 minutes.
3: That is a lot of meat to ingest in 9 minutes.
1: Years ago.
2: Oh, no.
3: Gross.
1: I didn't do it in 9 minutes, but years ago, the Wendy's, I ordered a triple stack, a Dave's triple, and they gave me 3 burgers instead of 1, 3 triples instead of 1. How did you not know? They handed me the bag, and it felt like there was a brick inside. So I took the bag, I opened it up, and it was like Christmas. I was like, oh, I have 3 triples in here. Now, I was at work. Any sane person would have gone to his coworkers, man, I got some extra burgers. Would you like one? Instead.
2: Oh, no.
1: I had the first burger right there.
3: Uh-huh.
1: And then I thought I could.
3: And I know you inhaled it because you
1: did.
3: Eat so fast.
1: And then, yeah. And then I had half of the second one. And then I said, no, I'm not going to put this in the fridge because it'll taste different. I left it sitting out. And in 3 hours, I ate all 3.
2: So you did this challenge, but instead of 9 minutes,
1: 3 hours.
2: Yeah. Okay, that's not as bad, but still, that's a lot of meat.
3: No matter how you slice it, it's bad.
2: A lot of meat.
1: And then when I came home, I kept up appearances and went to dinner at the Olive Garden with my wife.
3: Oh, this was when you were, I thought this was like P.E.
1: And this was not in gym.
3: No, pre-Aaron.
1: Ah.
3: Yeah.
2: Oh. And then did you get the never-ending breadsticks still?
1: No, I got the soup and salad, and I just had the salad, and I said, wow, that salad was really filling. But it had been the 3 burgers.
2: Yeah, because you had 3 things of meat before.
3: Did you ever tell her this?
1: No.
3: Oh.
1: And if she weren't sleeping, Miles was up last night, or I'd call her, wake her up, and tell her that I did this. And she would probably tell you. It's not surprising.
3: I'm not surprised.
1: Nothing about what he used to do is surprising to me at all. What was the most when you were extra chungus, what was the most you ever inhaled in one sitting? Like it was gluttonous. Dallas.
3: I cannot think of a thing.
1: Before you were vegan.
3: Oh, I cannot. I can't. The only thing that I can think of that I really got sick on one time because I ate so much was my mom's dressing at Thanksgiving.
1: Okay. Whole bottle of dressing.
3: It was so good. No, dressing. Stuffing. We say dressing.
1: Did you have on your toboggan when you had the dressing?
3: Probably.
1: Got it.
3: Yeah.
1: Lauren, you are Penn State.
2: I am. I know we am. But I think I was real chungus this Friday when we went to Outback. Like I even looked at my husband. I said, wow, I feel so chungus right now. I hadn't been to Outback in so long.
3: Not too long ago.
2: No, that was a long time ago, Dallas. That was probably 4+ months ago.
1: It was 4 months ago. Yeah. And she had the chicken fingers.
2: Yes. And yeah.
3: She
2: and
3: had
2: anyway,
3: the chicken fingers again on Saturday.
2: I did.
1: Oh,
2: I am an Outback steakhouse enthusiast. So I was sitting there for the first time in a long time and I filled up on the bread. I got that pumpernickel bread.
3: Oh, which is fabulous.
2: The cheese fries as an appetizer and ate half of those. And then I ate pretty much all of my chicken fingers, but I was good and I got a side of steamed broccoli. So it was as chungus as I could be, but still. And that's why when I got to the concert, I was so tired because I was so
1: full
2: well from
1: fed.
2: Outback.
1: You were well fed. All right, let's go on a mission. Try to find the Kincaid in Dallas listener who consumed the most amount of food at one time, whether by accident, because it just showed up for free. Yes.
3: There's that steak place. I can't remember. It's somewhere in the South. I can't remember.
1: Like the 76 ounce where you got to finish
3: the whole
1: thing.
3: Yeah, if you eat it all, you get it free.
1: All right, well, if we have any food challenge people, I'll allow it. Otherwise, what just showed up and you ended up eating the most you've ever consumed in your life in one sitting?
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this cool down at 92.3 KRST, New Mexico's number one country. I'm Bobby G. Hope you had a great weekend. Buenos dias. How are you? Hope you're doing good. Lots to do. I've got Music Fiesta tickets. Why don't we do that about 11:30 this morning? We'll give those away. Russell Dickerson, of course, that's October 10th at Balloon Fiesta Park. And, of course, Boots in the Park tickets all week long, too. Your first keyword this hour is John, J-O-N. 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
25: Good morning. It's an impact weather day for scattered thunderstorms and showers in the late afternoon and evening. A high of 83 today in Santa Fe with a low of 59 tonight. 87 degrees in Albuquerque with a low of 63 degrees. More on your extended forecast on KOAT.com.
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it was unanimous. The Nashville airport will now honor Dolly. Still no official name yet, but I'm voting for Dollyville. What do you think? Megan Maroney, a little medicine on KRST.

She's got to be loving life. Nine nods for CMAs, right? And now that song at 21 weeks on the Billboard streaming chart, that is history making for her. I'm telling you, she goes two more weeks, she beats Mariah Carey for All I Want for Christmas Is You. Man.

0: Mexico. It's the biggest boots in the park ever. Starring George Strait. Sing a song about the heartland. Jason Aldean. Brooks and Dunn. Zach Tom. 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
4: honest break. Good morning. It's an impact weather day for scattered thunderstorms and showers in the late afternoon and evening. A high of 83 today in Santa Fe with a low of 59 tonight. 87 degrees in Albuquerque with a low of 63 degrees. More on your extended forecast on KOAT.com.
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going to be a big night over at Balloon Fiesta Park. Russell Dickerson headlining Music Fiesta. And if you'll stick around less than 10 minutes, I've got a pair of tickets. Right now, it's Tucker Wetmore. This is Brunette on KRST.

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1: No. did I have to be 5?
0: No, you're number 9. You're my winner.
1: Oh, I'm a winner. Oh, okay. Great.
0: Who is this?
1: This is Janie.
0: Hi, Janie. I've got 2 tickets for you to go to Music Fiesta. What a night it's going to be. You're going to have the skydivers coming in, the big drone show. You're going to have the balloon glow, and then Russell Dickerson is going to headline. And then we got a big fireworks show to wrap up the night, and you will be there.
1: Ooh, great. Thanks.
0: You're welcome. Thank you so much for listening. How was your weekend? Anything exciting?
1: No.
0: That
1: I can think of.
0: It was a relaxing weekend then, I guess, huh?
1: Yeah.
0: Oh, nice, yeah. Nice. Well, listen, have a great time. Music Fiesta, October 10th at Balloon Fiesta Park, and you will be there. And tell me what radio station has got you the tickets in.
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7: It's a scorching 98 degrees outside. 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

never seen so many young people get excited about Riley Green doing some Toby Keith. What a great show Friday night over at First Financial Credit Union Amphitheater. 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B-O-O-T-S. You can text that to 505-243-9292. He'll be here for Boots in the Park. I'll have another keyword just after

All right, so this hour for Boots in the Park tickets, your keyword is Zach, like Zach Top, Z-A-C-H. Text Zach to 505-243-9292. It's Tim McGraw now. I like it. I love it. Yeah, I want some more of it. KRST.

0: 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Tailgate with food trucks, beer garden, a kids zone, and a giant TV to catch all the college football action across the country. There will be a winner of the State Fair Green Chili Cheeseburger competition, but the best green chili cheeseburger at the State Fair is the one you can sink your teeth into at the Rex's Hamburgers booth. For the last 55 years, Rex has been grilling burgers at the fair, and since he was 12, Rex figures he's flipped more than 3 million. All year, his restaurant on Montgomery and San Pedro is filled with mouthwatering options that take you back to the good old days. Rex's, where each bite will leave you craving more.
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29: Good morning. It's an impact weather day for scattered thunderstorms and showers in the late afternoon and evening. A high of 83 today in Santa Fe with a low of 59 tonight. 87 degrees in Albuquerque with a low of 63 degrees. More on your extended forecast on KOAT.com.
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Lunchtime on a Monday. That means it's time for another The Mini Mandy Minute. Coming up about 6.5 minutes from right now, it's Dustin Lynch, Small Town Boy on KRSD.

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1: Hi.
0: Well, how are you?
1: I am rested.
0: Listen, yes. I got 8 hours of sleep last night. Oh. I'm still exhausted. I don't know. It was a crazy weekend.
1: Of course,
0: we kicked it off with Riley on Friday.
1: Mm-hmm.
0: What a show.
1: Yep, it was so good.
0: We were just talking about Randy Houser, and his voice.
1: It sounds amazing.
0: I mean, he's been around for so long, and he still sounds.
1: Oh, I made sure. I was like, we cannot miss Randy.
0: No.
1: Like, he is so good.
0: He was incredible.
1: Yeah.
0: Riley never disappoints.
1: That was a great show.
0: He
1: almost had to beat someone's beep.
0: Yeah. Hey, Albuquerque showed up. I'm just telling you. Before, during, and after. It was crazy.
1: Man.
0: I saw all the videos from that.
1: After? Did you see that?
0: Yes, I saw that. Man.
1: Come on.
0: It's UFC ABQ style.
1: Oh,
0: yeah, it was crazy.
1: Gosh.
0: And then, of course, I went to Las Cruces. My youngest daughter is having a baby.
1: Uh-huh.
0: We had the gender reveal.
1: Yes, it's a
0: little girl.
1: Yay!
0: Another little Emery Sevilla.
1: Yeah.
0: And so, I know. I can't wait.
1: All these babies.
0: Number seven for me. I'm telling you.
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3: There will be a winner of the State Fair Green Chili Cheeseburger competition, but the best green chili cheeseburger at the State Fair is the one you can sink your teeth into at the Rex's Hamburgers booth. For the last 55 years, Rex has been grilling burgers at the fair, and since he was 12, Rex figures he's flipped more than 3 million. All year, his restaurant on Montgomery and San Pedro is filled with mouthwatering options that take you back to the good old days. Rex's, where each bite will leave you craving more.
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Just in case you missed that keyword for the noon hour, it was Zach, Z-A-C-H. Text that to 505-243-9292. Got a few more minutes. Got another keyword for you. That'll happen just after 1 o'clock. It's Bailey Zimmerman now on

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1: Hey, girl. What's up? I know it's late, but I knew you'd pick it up. Nah, I ain't drunk.

0: City, New Mexico. It's the biggest boots in the park ever, starring George Strait. Sing a song about the heartland. Jason Aldean, Brooks and Dunn, Zach Tom, John Party. 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
1: There will be a winner of the State Fair Green Chili Cheeseburger competition, but the best green chili cheeseburger at the State Fair is the one you can sink your teeth into at the Rex's Hamburgers booth. 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
4: Good morning. It's an impact weather day for scattered thunderstorms and showers in the late afternoon and evening. A high of 83 today in Santa Fe with a low of 59 tonight. 87 degrees in Albuquerque with a low of 63 degrees. More on your extended forecast on KOAT.com.
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It's day five. $5 to get in today. It's Green Chili Cheeseburger Day. Hard to beat Sparky's down in Hatch. Every time I go down to Cruces, I don't know, the truck automatically just pulls to the right. We'll see who the winner is today. 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

0: So how's your heart health? 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The most important thing is you can do is take care of your heart. I didn't realize this, but heart disease is the number one killer of women. 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
1: 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Jason Aldean. 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
4: Good morning. It's an impact weather day for scattered thunderstorms and showers in the late afternoon and evening. A high of 83 today in Santa Fe with a low of 59 tonight. 87 degrees in Albuquerque with a low of 63 degrees. More on your extended forecast on KOAT.com.
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1: I'm sorry, I went to the Motley Crue concert last night. I hope you can hear me. I can't hear anything. 92.3 KRST and Luke Combs.

His name is Hudson Westbrook. He's going to be at Rio Rancho Event Center on October 15th. 92.3 KRST. Happy Monday. Here's Jason Aldean.

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We just got lucky. We're New Mexico's number one country. 92.3 KRST.

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2: And traffic right now, we've got that crash, I-40 eastbound near the interchange. You're going to see slowdown starting around 12th Street. Southbound I-25, we've got a crash a little south of Comanche. You've also got crash cleanup Lomas and University and 86th Street and Sage.
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5: I-40 eastbound at 4th Street is reduced to 1 lane due to a crash. Reduce speed and use caution. Expect delays. If you're headed southbound I-25, there is congestion starting near Osuna. And if you're headed northbound on I-25, there are slowdowns around the I-40 interchange.
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How was your weekend? I hope you had a great one. 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

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Let's do it. 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Tickets to Music Fiesta coming up October 10th, part of Balloon Fiesta. Russell Dickerson and Dasha. Good luck.

0: who's this?
1: Hello.
0: Hi, who's this?
1: This is Gabrielle Lucero. Who is this?
0: It's Eddie Haskell, and you're a winner. Music Fiesta coming up October 10th. Russell Dickerson and Dasha. I got free tickets for you.
1: 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Thank you so much.
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10: Northbound I-25 is looking a little congested around the I-40 interchange, and southbound I-25 has some slowdowns around Jefferson. If you're traveling on I-40, expect slowdowns eastbound as you approach the I-25 interchange, and westbound I-45, there is crash cleanup leaving the I-25 interchange, so please watch your speed there.
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4: Yes, sir. You got that right.
3: Almost done with the season.
4: I know. Yeah, cannot believe it. The 2026 season will wrap up this Sunday. We have one final homestand at Isotopes Park Tuesday to Sunday against the Salt Lake Bees. So come on out and see us before the season ends on Sunday.
3: All right. So what do you got? Any cool promotions to wrap up the season?
4: Of course we do. Yeah, Tuesday, it's our third dollar hot dog night of the year. So
3: yes.
4: Come on down and get some hot dogs for a buck. Thursday, we got a school day matinee at 11:05. So come on down. Friday is the kickoff of Fan Appreciation Weekend all weekend long. So fans can win all kinds of cool Isotopes prizes throughout the weekend for just being there. Friday is our beach bash. So bring your favorite Hawaiian shirt and aloha. Why not, right? We got post-game fireworks on Friday as well. Saturday is our Star Wars night. Post-game fireworks as well on Saturday. And then to wrap things up on Sunday, the final fiesta, the last Mariachis game of the season. We'll be giving out 3,000 Mariachis jerseys to fans 16 and older in the Papel Picado design. So very colorful. And it's a great way to finish the season off. And I want to say thank you to everybody out there who came in and supported us this year. It was a fantastic year. So thank you again to all Albuquerque and New Mexico.
3: We treasure our relationship with you guys. So thanks for having us out. And grab me one of those Mariachis jerseys.
4: Oh, I got you, man. Don't worry about that.
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3: All right, we'll see you this week and then next year.
4: Yes, sir. Thanks, Ed.
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2: Northbound I-25 is congested near Avenida Cesar Chavez through the I-40 interchange and Comanche. Southbound I-25 still has slowdowns near San Mateo and Jefferson. Westbound I-40 is congested around 4th Street, and westbound Paseo del Norte is experiencing slowdowns from the I-40 interchange and as you head towards 2nd. Westbound Alameda is congested near 2nd Street and as you head towards the river crossing.
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